That, of course, DJ J-Mac and the Bob Mini Mix on Bob 93.3. I'm Zach. He'll be back to do it again tomorrow night at 8 o'clock. For right now, we keep things moving with Morgan Wallen and Tate McRae. That's what I want.

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Thanks for listening to Carolina's number one hit music station, Bob 93.3. I'm Zach. I'm out of here. Back with you tomorrow at 6. Zara Larson's on 40 Ounce Midnight Sun. Have a good one. See ya.

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1: They say the holy water's watered down, and this town's lost its faith. Our colors will fade eventually, so if our time is running out, day after day, we'll make the mundane a masterpiece. Oh my, my, oh my, my love, I take one look at you, you're taking me out.

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1: Have you ever just felt that somebody is lying to you?
0: Yeah.
1: You feel it in your gut. They say, trust your gut. Well, we have a criminal defense lawyer who has 40 years of experience who has already given us a couple telltale signs that somebody is lying straight to your face. For example, they say, as far as I can recall, it's kind of like they're hedging their bets.
2: Mm-hmm.
1: They'll say, well, to be honest, well, are you normally not honest with me?
2: Yeah, normally I'm lying.
1: Yeah. And then also, well, I always do this, or I never do. Well, you can't know.
3: Is this right, an order right. of the top lies? Like the three? We already did the three.
1: We did the three.
3: These are the top two?
1: Well, no, these aren't. No, this is number four and number five okay. in the top five ways okay. that you can tell. Here's number four.
4: The fourth is one we've all heard. Somebody repeating the question before answering it.
2: Yeah.
4: Honey, where'd you go last night? Where'd I go last night?
1: Hmm?
4: I mean, they are literally buying time to come up with an answer that's suitable with everything you'll buy.
0: And he didn't rank them, as far as I know, as like which one's more prevalent.
1: No.
0: They're just five.
1: The top five.
3: That's definitely one. You're buying time to think of a story.
1: Or you're Oprah Winfrey, who every single time she's interviewing somebody just repeats what they say back to her to also buy time.
0: To also buy time?
3: But she's one of the number one interviewers. So whatever she's doing is working.
0: She's not
1: lying, though.
3: No, but you know? She's buying.

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7: 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Next, Jared and Katie in the morning.

Carolina's number one hit music station. This is Bob 93.3. I'm Austin. Thanks for being here with me. So 60% of TikTok users say that their life would be worse off if TikTok didn't exist. I agree.

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So cheap dates are making a comeback. It's actually called infladating. No, we're not talking about an inflatable date. It kind of works like this. You know, it's an important to set the right expectations. Like, hey, I'm free on Friday, but I'm also broke. So how do you feel about cold cuts? Yeah, cheap dates are back. It's a vibe. Are you here for it? Bob 93.3, all the hits.

0: 93. I am Zach, and Wendy's has a new fall menu coming out. I didn't know that they changed their menus for the seasons. It's all the same all year round, I thought. But nope, there's a fall menu coming. Details on that coming up just after 7 o'clock. Olivia Rodrigo now. It's Bob 93.3.
1: I know that the bar closes at 11.
0: I didn't know that they changed their menus for the seasons. It's all the same.